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1: 6310 for your location.
0: I-72 westbound, exit 35.
1: 6310-4. The 663 Ohio trailer, T-Tom, U-Union, D-David, 7088, clear, 2023 trailer.

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Please respond to 521 Mortimer Street. 521 Mortimer Street, Barry. 71-year-old female has taken the wrong type of insulin. They said she has taken 42 units of fast-acting insulin around 1800. Has been monitoring herself. Current blood sugar of 173. Now complaining of nausea. Conscious, breathing. Okay, respond on Alpha. Time out 1948.

3 Barry. Lycoming EMS, Barry Medical, please respond to 521 Mortimer Street. 521 Mortimer Street, Barry. Have a 71-year-old female that has taken the wrong type of insulin. States that she has taken 42 units of fast-acting insulin around 1800. Has been monitoring herself. Current blood sugar of 173. Now complaining of nausea. Conscious, limp, and breathing. Okay, respond to Alpha. Timeout 1948.

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0: 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White 2001 Honda van.
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0: Mike and Miller, Marietta, Lincoln, Lincoln, Edward, Robert for St. Martin, Mary Adam, Robert, Tom, Ida, Nora, Middle E, Edward, male, date of birth, 10-24-63, 1024-63.

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No stops, no convictions, last 12. Outside mirrors. 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
0: I copy 10-8. Both parties had conflicting stories on what happened. I could not really tell if there was any forced entry made. There was a small property exchange done. Advised the male subject to go get an order of protection tomorrow. He stated he was going to.
1: PK5, 10-4.

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3 and strip 6, DUI, I-55 North Semo, post 136. It's for units, Troop 6, DUI, I-55 northbound, mop post 136, 0511, white truck tractor, white semi-trailer, white truck tractor, white semi-trailer, McLean, on the side of the trailer, make your own case, state police, Springfield, KSA 213.

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2: Three,
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1: Springfield 6 down 4, 1041 supervisor patrol.
2: 6 down 4, 1041.

0: 71, do you have traffic?
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0: Right, Ocean King 7, 10-41 training.
1: Ocean King 7, 10-4. Six forty,
0: go ahead.
1: The deer carcass at Illinois 54 westbound Sherman Road needs removed from the roadway.
0: Oh.
1: 640, 10-4.
2: I'm at Dever and 8th Street Road. Can I just I'll grab that for?
0: Back for.
1: So far.

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1: 656, go ahead.
0: 55 northbound, exit 115. Black Ford Focus. F-Rank Q-Queen 27211. F-Rank Q-Queen 27211.
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Showing tagged.

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Springfield, 6 out of 44, 1041. Yeah, it's contract number 72C Charles 9672, C Charles 9672.

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2: Six 56 status.

0: 36 units, 656 not responding to traffic stop, status check. I-55 northbound, exit 115, I-55 northbound, exit 115. Black Ford Focus, F-Rank Q-Queen 27211, F-Rank Q-Queen 27211. Units responding advice.
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2: Springfield 683, I'll be en route from Sherman Road, Blissville Road.
0: 683-10-4.
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0: 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Can you hold the channel until somebody gets to 56?
1: Springfield 656. That's not necessary. Just one for routine.
2: Springfield 683. I copy. I'll be back to Philip 100.

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0: just 6 units. Is there any canine units available to assist 656 at I-55 northbound exit 115? I-55 northbound exit 115.
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1: 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And for good, you can be 30. You can update driving suspended. And start next level, Bill.
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At regular driving speeds, nobody's approved to go code unless aggravating circumstances occur that would justify it.

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3: 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The driver has been identified in the incident. 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Get the driver identified and let's get it logged in the CFS so we have it now.

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2: 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Gabs contract 72A Adam 58. 72A Adam 58, Patrol Construction Zone.
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1: 6 4 6 5 9 10 3 1 train.
0: 6 9 10 4.

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He is responding. Caller did give him candy bars prior to call. He did not eat last night. 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

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He is responding. Caller did give him candy bars prior to call. He did not eat last night. Respond on Alpha 10 of 710.

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I'll be clear of that. Can you put me back 1041? I'll be patrol construction zone and then contract number 72220. 72220.

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0: Springfield, Charles 690 on CSL. Exit 31. 72 westbound, exit 31. Truck tractor, semi-trailer. Illinois semi-trailer, 105-9387 SCT. 105-9387 SCT.
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2: 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Trailer 105-9387 SCT, clear. White 2019 utility trailer.

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0: Random 11. Random 11, 1040 Random 11, respond to 529 North 13th. Give me the bottom apartment for a 59-year-old male, conscious and breathing. Does have lower back pain. Been advised he had surgery on his back years ago. Breathing and responding normally at this time. 1040 runs for Random 11, respond to 529 North 13th, bottom apartment.
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0: Springfield, 683, traffic stop.
1: 683, go ahead.
0: Traffic stops going to be Sherman Road westbound at Lindisville Road in Sangamon County. Sherman Road westbound at Lindisville Road in Sangamon County. It's a gray Jeep. Gray Jeep, Yedward S. Sam, 24200. Yedward S. Sam, 24200.
1: Edward S. Sam, 24200, clear. Expired for 2026, gray 2022 Jeep utility.

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1: Go ahead. All the way down here, I'm just going to go ahead and weed eat. 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
0: Okay, yeah, because I didn't see anything going on 100, so we'll just keep an eye on when they get down there.
1: 10-4.

Springfield Ocean 227 traffic stop. Two eastbound 93 via red Chevrolet pickup, red Chevrolet pickup, Illinois handicap, William K King T Tom SAM 1, William K King T Tom SAM 1, Illinois handicap.

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WAM, taking TTOM SAM 1, clear. 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

683 Grant, stop. It says something right after 111. It's a black or dark blue Genesis passenger car. Black or dark blue Genesis passenger car, Tennessee, B-Boy SAMC Charles 9115. 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

0: Springfield, Charles 59 M-Stock. Charles 59 M-Stock, 72 wet, eastbound 82, 72 eastbound 82, gray truck, Missouri portion, 88 Adam 7, correction, SM 7, Wyong, 88 Adam, SM 7, Wyong, Missouri portion.
1: Go ahead.
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1: 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Charles 59, Missouri portion. 888 Adam, SM 7, Wyong, clear, 2018 Freightliner.
3: 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Seven, six, nine, two. Oklahoma trailer. 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

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Oklahoma, C. Charles K. King, 7692, clear. 2020, Mack Truck.

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Ocean 227, Florida, double F, Frankie Edward, and Nora 44, clear, black, 2026, Chrysler van.

Pick the crew for us, Bob. Stop, pipe to pipe southbound, 411. Yeah, southbound off plus 111. It's a gray Honda SUV. Gray Honda SUV, Wisconsin. Adam H. Henry D. David, 4951. Adam H. Henry D. David, 4951.

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0: 10-4.

0: 229 traffic stop. 229 traffic stop. 55 northbound 122. 55 northbound 122. Send me a silver Volkswagen. Texas, WAMF Frank, HNRA 7633. WAMF Frank, HNRA 7633. Texas.
1: Carson 2 9 10 4.

0: 683, traffic hazard.
1: Go ahead.
0: 25, I-55, northbound, outpost 125, car bumper and right lane.
1: Van Route code 1 from Lindsville area.

0: Closing 229 information. The response back, it was running slow. He texts W. William F. Rank, H. Henry 7633, clear, 2025, Volkswagen.
1: Of course, Heather. Yeah.

4:25 crate incident. I'll be out at 9:13 Monroe, in Quincy, Adams County. 9:13 Monroe, Quincy, Adams County, on a boat registration investigation. You secure me 1 hour.

683. I checked 55 north from the 125 to 128. Road is clear, and I'll be clear.

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0: 683, Motorist Assist, I-55 southbound, mile post 131, I-55 southbound, mile post 131. Green Dodge Dakota, Green Dodge Dakota. There's a language barrier. Advise his car's broke down.
1: I'll be in route code 1 from 122.
2: Sprinkler 229, clear fuel.

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1: 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Investigations.
0: 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No.

0: 683 Aurora, location of the... ...132, 1028, it's coming on the Green Dodge Dakota. Green Dodge Dakota. Unknown state, looks like it's a foreign license plate. F rank X-ray, 6755 B-boy. F rank X-ray, 6755 B-boy. It just says Durango on the license plate, but it's an unknown state or country. Possibly a Mexican plate.
1: 6-8-8-4.

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1: 611, okay.
0: 611, traffic stop.
2: US 54.
0: Just south of 165th Avenue, Pike County. US 54, just south of 165th Avenue, Pike County. Be a red Jeep, Missouri 26. Hi, Robert, AM3, B-Boy 60, David. 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
1: 54. Six 11, Missouri 2026. Robert A. Adams 3 B Boy 60 David clear 2006 Jeep.

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3: 10-4, I'm scared.
2: 10-4.

Franklin Ocean 235, traffic stop. Traffic stop 55 northbound at 123. I-55 northbound at 123. White Chrysler van, California 9, Union V Victor SAM 488. California 9, Union Victor SAM 488.

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2: 6. 10-4, you're loud and clear on this side, too.
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0: Springfield 611, clear patrol.

Springfield 611 traffic stop. Illinois 96 at US 54 Atlas Pike County. Could be a white concrete truck. 28's on the front.

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0: Just one person. Business 11 car stop. L196 US 64 Atlas Pike. L196 US 64 Atlas Pike County. The Black GMC Terrain. Edward A. Adams 73701. Edward A. Adams 73701.
1: 10-4. Six 111, Edward A. Adams 73701, clear, blocked in 16 GMC.

0: Rexford.
1: Traps up, anybody southbound 112.5. Anybody southbound to 112.5 with a black Chrysler van, L. Lincoln, J. John, A. Adams, Z. Zebra, O. Ocean 1. L. Lincoln, J. John, A. Adams, Z. Zebra, O. Ocean 1.
2: District 83, L. Lincoln, J. John, A. Adams, Z. Zebra, O. Ocean 1, clear, Blackson 25, Chrysler.

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0: Springfield 690 traffic. Springfield 690 traffic stop. Going to be at the Isringhausen parking lot right off Jefferson Street. Isringhausen right off Jefferson Street, Springfield. Blue Nissan, D-David, B-Boy, 16027. D-David, B-Boy, 16027.
1: Six ninety 10-4.

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Clear, expired 9/2025, blue 2019, Nissan hatchback. Charles 69, Indiana apportioned, people of Frank 46090. Clear. 2025, trailer.

0: 53 traffic hazard. North Illinois 29 West Andrew Road. North Illinois 29 and West Andrew Road. Male mowing and blowing grass clippings to the roadway.
1: Ten four, being route code one from the 112.

0: Western units, strip 6, unsecure load, I-72 westbound, mile post 58. Eastern units, strip 6, unsecure load, I-72 westbound, mile post 58, 1152. Tow truck pulling a shed. Front of shed. Flying out. State police, strip 6, Springfield, KSH.
1: Work.

Michael Vick's 90 credits out. Criminal 690 traffic stop, I-72 eastbound to 109, I-72 eastbound to 109, Black Caddy, Black Cadillac, Frank Young 82858, Frank Young 82858.

0: Springfield 606 information. There's no grass clippings really in the road. 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There's no hazard.
1: A3's copy direct. I'm close anyway. 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

0: 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Hit based on DLM and registration response. Jessica L. Lincoln, Maldonado. Jessica L. Lincoln, Maldonado. Female, white, 32. 54135, blonde blue. Wanted. Caution failure to appear. Caution violent tendencies. Possession of meth. History of assault and drugs. Warning, this warrant shall not be executed at any location outside of the court issued geographic limits specified. The court issued geographic limits on this warrant are Fayette and adjoining counties. Do not locate the target of your agencies outside the geographic limits specified. Additional information available. Go ahead.
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0: Renzo 680 for information.
1: Gentleman is literally just done mowing. Has 106 fade, all the grass is in on the shoulder, running on the roadway. A little bit of small breeze and passing traffic took care of that, and I'll be clear.

0: Springfield 683.
1: Just in case you happen to get called on this next gentleman, he's a little bit further north. There's another gentleman mowing on the shoulder. Nothing's being deposited on the roadway.
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0: Fernville, Ocean 232, trip stop.
1: Ocean 232, go ahead.
0: 55 North, I'm off those 118. 55 North, I'm off those 118. Gray Toyota Tundra, gray Toyota Tundra pickup, Texas. Billy William, Y Young, K King 5706. William Young King 5706, Texas.
1: Ocean 232, some four. Ocean 232, W. William, Y. Young, K. King 5706, clear, gray 2023, Toyota Tundra.

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0: Pittsville. Be at the Shell at Overpass Road and Old Route 36 in Riverton. Overpass Road and Old Route 36 in Riverton.
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2: 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F-Rank D-Boy, 82817, clear, white, 2021, Toyota Utility.
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1: Okay.
0: 227 MCS, 5 northbound to 116. 5 northbound 116, be a blue truck tractor, white trailer. Blue truck tractor, white trailer. Texas trailer, 256 C. Charles, 038. 256 C. Charles, 038. Texas trailer.
2: Ocean 227, 10-4.

0: Ocean 227, Texas trailer 256, C Charles 038, clear, white, 2019 utility trailer.
1: Springfield 4 Frank 33, 1042.
0: 4 Frank 33, 1042.

0: sprinklers and 229 traffic stop. Sprinklers and 229 traffic stop. City 5 northbound. 55 northbound 118. It's going to be a silver Toyota, Virginia, T-Tom, Edward X X-ray, 7151. Tom, Edward X-ray, 7151, Virginia.
1: Ocean 229, 10-4.

to Tommy Edwards, XXRay 7151, clear. 2025 Toyota pickup.

0: strike for Lush 255 traffic stop. Traffic stop 55 southbound to 118, I 55 southbound to 118, Silver Chrysler van, Texas, X-ray F Frank Y Young 6645, Texas, X-ray Frank Young 6645.
1: Two 55 24.

Springfield, Charles 59 in stock. Charles 59 in stock. Chatham Road at Wabash. Chatham Road at Wabash in Springfield. White box truck, no 28. I'll be up.

0: by three traffic stops on the Highway 99 just south of ourselves, 1028. Illinois 763-052. That'd be a black Chevy Malibu, the other vehicle.
1: Circulation 229, clear patrol.
2: 229, 10-4.

0: Springfield 6A, four motor assist.
1: Seventy-two eastbound the ninety-six on the bridge. There's two vehicles. Can't see the front one. Back one's a black Maserati. Frank B Boy 89860. 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
2: Sam 15. Ten 33, 3 out of 15, respond 2927 Broadway. It's gonna be suit 3303, third floor, for a 61-year-old male, conscious and breathing. He's having chest pain, lack of energy. 10 33, 3 out of 15, respond 2927 Broadway. 3 out of 15, please.

0: 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G George, B Boy, 36428.
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0: Flight difficulty, speaking between breaths. 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
1: Speaker, did you advise you're on scene?
0: 10-4, I found it. It'll be 12299.
1: Speaker 10-4, 3-16, did you copy?

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1: Four County 3416.
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0: 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Apparently, the insurance company called in. They said it's supposed to take 45 minutes, but they showed up. So you can cancel Tom's.

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0: Yeah, I'm 20, engine 3. 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

0: Control 690 inside. Springfield 690 in south. I-55 southbound, the 107. I-55 southbound, the 107. You on a white bobtail. White bobtail.
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0: Springfield Ocean, 227 Charmstown. Stop 55 northbound to 118. 55 northbound to 118 via black Tesla Model X. Black Tesla Model X. Wisconsin, A. Adam, XX-ray, Emery 4774. A. Adam, XX-ray, Emery 4774, Wisconsin.
1: Ocean 227, 10-4.

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1: Williams, common spelling, Jimmy, common spelling, middle at Lincoln. Williams, Jimmy, at Lincoln, male, 08-14-88. 08-14-88.

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Jimmy Lincoln Williams wanted for strangulation and suffocation, caution, history of assault, male black, 6'8", 215, brown black. Additional information available, go ahead.

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0: 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Hold for Wisconsin Department of Corrections. Will extradite. 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

0: 232 drift zone. Northbound, Mopus 113, 5 Toyota Corolla, 5 Toyota Corolla, Virginia, T-Tommy Boy, X-Ray 6891, Tomboy, X-Ray 6891, Virginia.
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0: Ocean 232 status. 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
2: 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M stop, yeah, 55 south, milepost 104. 55 south, 104. Black Ram Dually pulling a black car trailer. 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

0: 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We are relocating to the Road Ranger truck stop off exit 100A.
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1: Springfield Charles 42, secure 2 hours. I'm attaching the power unit 28 to the session. Once I do that, if you can contact Arkansas and see what plate weight both have, if any.
0: That's 42 from 4.

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0: Springfield Charles 42 information. Apparently, the driver didn't understand. We are now on the ramp from 55 South to exit 98B. And we'll be here for a little bit, and I'll advise if we relocate.
1: Charles 42, 10-4.

0: 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I'll be out at Andrew Road and 29, Andrew Road and 29, West Sammy County, 84, 87.
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They did advise he is partially paralyzed. This is a 1033, round 0-15, engine 2, respond to 625, Spring Street, in Quincy.

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1: 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Six units, reckless driving, 55 northbound, milepost 111.
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2: Revolution 232, Jeff Hunt. Revolution 232, Jeff Hunt, 55 northbound, X-Ramp 123. 55 northbound, X-Ramp 123. Black Toyota Corolla. Black Toyota Corolla. Oklahoma, G. George W. William, S.A.M. 961. George William, S.A.M. 961. Oklahoma.
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1: 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E. Edward Y. Young, 94204, clear, gray, 2022 Mitsubishi.

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3: 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How's this backup?

0: 19 long to a possible structure fire at 139 1960th Place in Plainville. 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
1: Pattern route 2, blessing.

34685 traffic stop, only 54 at Sherman Road, Sangamon County. Only 54 at Sherman Road, Sangamon County. Silver GMC Sierra. Silver GMC Sierra. I'll get you 28 in just a second.

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2: 672, go ahead.
3: ASB 55 northbound 101. 55 northbound 101. It's a truck tractor semi trailer. Truck tractor semi trailer. Trailer 956-303 SMRT Tom. 956-303 SMRT Tom.
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0: 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Six nine 33 temper.
1: What is that?
0: 635, go ahead.
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1: Wyong 3 SM. J. John L. Lincoln 0. Wyong 3 SM. Missouri 28. 28 year, it looks like.
0: Well, 685 Missouri, J. John L. Lincoln 0, Wyong 3, SM, clear, 2010 Honda Coupe.
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0: Springfield 690 traffic. Springfield 690 traffic stop.
1: I-72
0: westbound, milepost 84. I-72 westbound, milepost 84. White pickup truck, the red trailer, hauling a Toyota Highlander, Pennsylvania 28, and Mary S. Sam, C. Charles 7269. Pennsylvania, and Mary S. Sam, C. Charles 7269.

0: 407, 72 West, now 107, tractor semi-trailer, truck tractor semi-trailer, trailer 940891, S. Sam over T-Tom. 940891, Sam over Tom.
1: Six 90 Pennsylvania, M area Sam 7269, clear Pennsylvania, no record, 672, 940-891, SMC time, clear white, 2016 Hyundai trailer.

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2: Springfield 664, traffic stop. 664, traffic stop. US 24 East Liberty Street, US 24 East Liberty Street, Adams County, on a gray Lexus, 780-8771, 780-8771.
1: Six 64 780-8771, gray 2021, Lexus Utility.

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Two, six and a half. 25. White ball. White ball. Ball. The trailer. 30. White box truck. 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Make your own case. 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

0: 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Patient is responding normally but having difficulty speaking between breaths and is experiencing clamminess. No history of asthma. 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

0: 311. This is 810-40, run 311. 311, respond to 1122 Cooks Lane, Bradford Villa in Villa 4 for a 90-year-old female. Possibly has a bowel obstruction. Is experiencing abdominal pain. She's responding normally. This is 810-40, run 311. 311, respond to 1122-1122 Cooks Lane, Bradford Villa, Villa 4 in Quincy.
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2: 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Springfield Troll 62, 1042.
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1: 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I'm 38, Temper. Charles 59, Temper.
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0: BD, they have a 1050 in the lane. It's going to be at 19th and Segment Avenue. It's going to be two vehicles in the right lane, blocking traffic. There's no injuries. They're out of the car. 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
2: Ocean King 30, Springfield information. Ocean King 30, Springfield has been advised. Are you staying on scene until they arrive?
3: Negative. There's no injuries on it. I'm going to be clearing for the scene.
2: Ocean King 30, come for.
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1: 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Illinois 103, US 67, Schuyler County. Illinois 103, US 67, Schuyler County. Black Kia Forte, Black Kia Forte. F. Frank Y. Young, 80309. 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
0: Six 11 F. Frank Y. Young, 80309. Clear Black, 2021, Kia City. Charles 42, Springfield status.
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2: 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KK 4, 10-4.

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2: Marine Coast 611, secure.

Springfield, 659 says. Springfield 659 says, I'm being route code 2 to Elmwood Street, Greenview, Bernard County. Unknown address for a female layman street. Unresponsive. Unknown. She's crazy.

0: 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Carrier 60.
1: Springfield 672 MCS. 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
2: Clear white 2022 Wabash.
3: Springfield 664 M stop.
2: 664, go ahead.
3: Southbound at the 13, I-172 southbound at the 13 on a green truck tractor, white semi trailer. Green truck tractor, white semi trailer. Illinois trailer plate 647190 SM over T Tom. 647190 SM over T Tom, Illinois trailer.

0: 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He should be route to 6059's location from Petersburg.
1: 4539 so far.
2: Three out of 20, Tri Township Fire. 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

0: 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We have a 20-year-old female who overdosed on methamphetamine. She is not making any sense, not suspected to be violent. 1-5, and engine 2, response to 205 Broadway, the ER parking lot, green Kia Soul.
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1: Service bound 119. I said service bound 119. Tractor white semi trailer. Red tractor white semi trailer. Oh, my trailer. 905-011 SAM over T-top. 905-011 SAM over T-top.
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0: filter to it, mm-hmm. track stuff. 684 truck stop. Only 104 just west of I-55, same county. Only 104 just west of I-55, same county. It's a white Buick, Envision. 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
0: 14030.

French Oak, 400, traffic stop. Yates and Rutledge Street, Springfield. Yates and Rutledge, Springfield. Gray Dodge Durango, Gray Dodge Durango. 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

0: traffic stop. Illinois 96 and North 2800. Illinois 96 and North 2800, Adams County. Oh, red Volkswagen. Red Volkswagen. F. Frank D. David 59902. F. Frank D. David 59902.
1: F. Frank D. David 59902. Clear suspended, place suspended for mandatory insurance violation 32,000. Correction. F. Frank D. David 59902. Clear suspended, place suspended for mandatory insurance violation. Maroon 2018 Volkswagen Utility.
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1: 659, over.
2: Yeah, I-55 northbound of the 84. I-55 northbound of the 84. Black Dodge Durango, GeorgeAdam, 48158. 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

0: southbound at the 15. I-172 southbound at the 15. On a gray Ford pickup. Gray Ford pickup. 4195436. B-boy truck plate. 4195436.
1: B-boy truck plate. 4195436. B-boy clear. Gray 2021 Ford pickup.

Springfield. He's all that good stuff. C's decline. How am I 123? Correction. How am I 123? C's decline. How am I 123? C's decline. Salmon County. VA. TM Buick. 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
0: Hi, Colby, 10-8. He was complaining that DOT put him out of service.

Information? Information. I'm going to need a tow. It honestly just needs a tow driver. I do not believe a CDL driver is required. And two tow numbers, one for the truck, one for the trailer. And I can provide truck 1028 right now if you need it.

0: 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Allstate Road at Highway 123, Warren County. Allstate at Highway 123, Warren County, by Black Nissan. 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David Williams, 69858.
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1: 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R double E D 1.
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1: Fifty-five north on 88. 55 north on 88. The white Mercury SUV. White Mercury SUV. S rank W William. 86432. 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
1: Seven six or 20, it's valid to Sheila Lewis out of New Salem, Maroon 2004, Chevy Carryall.
0: 10-4, can you check driving status of registered owner, please?
1: Seven six comes back expired.
0: 10-4, can you print and hold both information, please?
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Springfield 664, traffic stop. South Ohio Street, East York Street, South Ohio Street, East York Street, Camp Point, Ems County, on a green Ford pickup, 375-7285, B-Boy truck plate, 375-7285, B-Boy truck plate.

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0: 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Unknown if they got in the vehicle, possibly headed eastbound. 690-10-4.
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